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1: 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That's right. 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
0: Do you want to hustle?
1: Right.

0: Acogida FM.
1: You know we're not supposed to be doing this, right? No estamos supuestos a hacer esto. This is a sin. Esto es un pecado. We're both going to hell. 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